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0: 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Then on the day of the draw, we call 10 qualifiers to guess which of the safes contain prizes. 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All names go into a pool for the grand draw on Thursday, 7th May at 4:30 p.m. Mom's Ultra Secret Safe, courtesy Cruisin' Hotel and Yachting Center, Burger King, Jack Daniel's Blackberry, Crapplefoot 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
1: Something new is happening at 139 Woodbrook Yard. Stuffed Burgers has landed with the UFO. 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
0: The Stuffed Burger is done with the UFO Burger Press. 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
1: This is different. 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

0: inclusive of breakfast and vouchers and other prizes. And that's not all. Two other moms will get a chance to win breakfast or brunch at Woodford Cafe Shugwana's. 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So make sure it's your mom's name on the list. 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
1: Something new is happening at 139 Woodbrook Yard. Stuffed Burgers has landed with the UFO. 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
1: Something new is happening at 139 Woodbrook Yard. Stuffed Burgers has landed with the UFO. It's trending, it's new, and it's very exciting. And we are happy to welcome them to the yard.
0: The Stuffed Burger is done with the UFO Burger Press. 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
1: The UFO Burger has landed at 139 Woodbrook Yard.
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1: This is different. 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

this Mother's Day on Ojo. Mom can win over $6,000 in prizes. 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You are heading to the beautiful Cruisin' Hotel and Yachting Center for two fantastic nights, inclusive of breakfast and vouchers and other prizes. And that's not all. Two other moms will get a chance to win breakfast or brunch at Woodford Cafe Shuguanas. 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Anyone can qualify, but you must be a mom to win. So make sure it's your mom's name on the list. Then on the day of the draw, we call 10 qualifiers to guess which of the safes contain prizes. But only three can win. 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
1: Something new is happening at 139 Woodbrook Yard. Stuffed Burgers has landed with the UFO. It's trending, it's new, and it's very exciting. And we are happy to welcome them to the yard.
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0: Something new is happening at 139 Woodbrook Yard. Stuffed Burgers has landed with a UFO. It's trending, it's new, and it's very exciting. And we are happy to welcome them to the yard.
1: The Stuffed Burger is done with the UFO Burger Press. 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
0: The UFO Burger has landed at 139 Woodbrook Yard.
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0: 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Stuffed Burgers is at 139 Woodbrook Yard. Try the hell out of it.

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fit and ready. Turn it up, cause it's getting heavy. Wild, wild, West Coast. These are the girls I love the most. I mean the ones, I mean like she's the one. 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I'm okay, I won't play. I love

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0: this Mother's Day on Ojo. 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Anyone can qualify, but you must be a mom to win. So make sure it's your mom's name on the list. Then on the day of the draw, we call 10 qualifiers to guess which of the safes contain prizes. 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
1: This Mother's Day on Ojo, Mom can win over $6,000 in prizes. 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Then on the day of the draw, we call 10 qualifiers to guess which of the safes contain prizes. 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
1: Something new is happening at 139 Woodbrook Yard. 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

This Mother's Day on Ojo, Mom can win over $6,000 in prizes. 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You are heading to the beautiful Cruisin' Hotel and Yachting Center for two fantastic nights, inclusive of breakfast and vouchers and other prizes. And that's not all. 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Anyone can qualify, but you must be a mom to win. So make sure it's your mom's name on the list. Then on the day of the draw, we call 10 qualifiers to guess which of the safes contain prizes. But only three can win. 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
1: This Mother's Day on Ojo, Mom can win over $6,000 in prizes. 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

0: Something new is happening at 139 Woodbrook Yard. Stuffed Burgers has landed with the UFO. It's trending, it's new, and it's very exciting. And we are happy to welcome them to the yard.
1: The Stuffed Burger is done with the UFO Burger Press. 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
0: The UFO Burger has landed at 139 Woodbrook Yard.
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6: Something new is happening at 139 Woodbrook Yard. Stuffed Burgers has landed with the UFO. 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

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Oh my, my, oh my, my love, I take one look at you, you're taking me out.

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2: 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Two other moms will get a chance to win breakfast or brunch at Woodford Cafe Shuguanas, three times per shift from 6 a.m. to 6 p.m. When you hear the safe opening, call us and say, Mom's Ojo Secret Safe to qualify. 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So make sure it's your mom's name on the list. Then on the day of the draw, we call 10 qualifiers to guess which of the safes contain prizes. But only three can win. You can only qualify once for the entire promotion on all our frequencies combined. 961 WFM, Star 947 HD, and 1077 Music for Life. 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
2: Something new is happening at 139 Woodbrook Yard. 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
1: 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Every 15 cigarettes you smoke will cause a mutation. If you could see the damage, you'd stop.
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1: Something new is happening at 139 Woodbrook Yard. Stuffed Burgers has landed with the UFO. It's trending, it's new, and it's very exciting. And we are happy to welcome them to the yard.
0: The Stuffed Burger is done with the UFO Burger Press. 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

0: This Mother's Day on Ojo, Mom can win over $6,000 in prizes. 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

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Anyone can qualify, but you must be a mom to win. So make sure it's your mom's name on the list. 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But only three can win. You can

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1: 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Then on the day of the draw, we call 10 qualifiers to guess which of the safes contain prizes. 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

0: guys are no like again, a little bit more crazy than us. I see mommy posting videos all the time. 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

0: 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Calling all primary and secondary schools. 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To register or for more information, connect with Central Bank on social media at 621-2288, extensions 2816 or 2818. It's your money. Know it to grow it. I wish we had this back in my day, boy, MX. In our days, boy, finally have something like this for the kiddies.
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0: 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It's your money. Know it to grow it. All right, so stay tuned. We've got music coming in from Ashanti, maybe Ja Rule inside that mix coming up at 1 p.m. R&B fans, get ready. This is your moment. 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

hope y'all know Ja Rule pretty well. I hope y'all know Ashanti pretty well, because y'all need to answer a question based on those two artists. And also give me the access phrase. Take me to R&B Brunch Festival on May 16th at the Queen's Park Savannah. Once again, the access phrase you have to give me live on the air when I'm taking calls to win that Courtyard ticket is take me to R&B Brunch Festival on May 16th at the Queen's Park Savannah. Then answer one correct question about each artist to win that ticket, one ticket,

culture so proudly around the world recently. Well, I mean, I should say since she came and experienced Mass, what was it, like 2 years ago? She's coming back.

right time to take some calls. Don't forget the access phrase. The access phrase is muy importante. Take me to R&B Brunch Festival on May 16th at the Queen's Park, Savannah. And you must answer one correct question from each artist to win one ticket, Courtyard. Of course, they've got various tickets. Courtyard is general access, Garden VIP, Terrace VVIP, Cabana Zone, and the exclusive backstage deck. 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
1: No, love, that's not it.
0: Gosh, can I get my little chance?
1: No, you have to have the access phrase. All right, let's see if we can get another caller in with us. Of course, 628-2947, 622-6765 are our numbers to call. Of course, it's Big Cass, Ja Rule, Ashanti. The access phrase, once again, take me to R&B Brunch Festival on May 16th at the Queen's Park, Savannah. We're going to take in a few messages and hopefully we get a winner when we come back. This half an hour coming your way, courtesy R&B Brunch Festival.
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8: After one, inside a half an hour, coming away courtesy R&B Brunch.

And if you forgot the access phrase, let me give it to you once more. 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You have to get that access phrase right.

0: I know she must bust this one on that stage at Queen's Park Savannah on May 16th. Once again, the access phrase to win that courtyard ticket is take me to R&B Brunch Festival on May 16th at the Queen's Park Savannah. That's the access phrase. And the numbers to call 628-2947 or 622-6765. Let's see who's going to be that lucky winner.
1: DJ Mix.

0: All right, let's go. 628-2947-622-6765. And once again, this is the access phrase I need from you. Take me to R&B Brunch Festival on May 16th at the Queen's Park, Savannah. All right, line one, you are live on Star of Ojo. Hello?
1: Hi.
0: Hi, love, yes. Are you calling to hopefully win that Courtyard ticket?
1: Yes.
0: All right. What's the access phrase I'm looking for?
1: Take me to R&B Brunch Festival, May 16th at the Queen's Park, Savannah.
0: Yeah. That's it, man. That's it, man. Look, even make some shouts in fear, scream in fear. All right. So the first question I'm going to ask about Ja Rule. I hope you're a Ja Rule fan, eh?
1: I'm a 50 Cent fan, but okay.
0: All right. What is Ja Rule's real name?
1: Ja Rule's real name.
0: Yeah, what is Ja Rule's real name? I know you're trying to Google quick there.
1: No, I know his real name is Jeffrey Bruce Atkins.
0: Oh, good. He gave me the full government name. All right. You're halfway there. Well, I should say you're two-thirds there because the access phrase was your first third. The next question is, name Ashanti's debut single that topped the charts.
1: Foolish.
0: Oh my, no way.
1: Yes, way. Take me to R&B Brunch Festival.
0: Whoop, whoop. All right, love, let me get some information from you off the air. You are heading to the R&B Brunch Music Festival on May 16th. Whoop, whoop, whoop.
1: Can I shout out anybody?
0: Yes, of course. Do so.
1: I want to shout out my mom. I want to shout out Heroes Pharmacy in Rio Claro and Mayaro.
0: Nice. Hey, Rio. Rio. All right. Let me get some information from you off the air. And congratulations. Mix and I,
1: Thank you very much.
0: We watching each other. Our mouth on the ground. Our jaw on the ground. And our eyes open up real wide. All right.
1: Amazing. They give the right person the ticket.
0: Yes, boy.
1: And then I will have to buy a ticket for a lady, too. So you see, you get a sales too.
0: Hey, beautiful. That's how we like it. All right, hon. Let me get some information from you off the air. And enjoy that concert happening on the 16th of May.
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2: 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DJ Mix is about to take over the airway. 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
3: All right, we're to just about 34 minutes after one. 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Congratulations going out to Cadell. That was a wow, though. I was like, three different elements they had to get correct. And I think we definitely got the right person to win that ticket. So Cadell will be collecting his Courtyard ticket soon. And thank you, of course, to all those responsible for R&B Brunch Festival for being with us here on Star of Ojo for the past half an hour.

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0: world, and they're touching down in Trinidad. 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Where will you be later, Mix?
1: Offside.
0: Ah, he'll be in South Trinidad and Offside. 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Rocks.

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0: Star Nation is hyped for the weekend.
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0: Yeah, man. Paris alongside DJ Alex taking you into the sunset inside your pre-game Saturday. Yeah, man. It's vibes on top of vibes. This weekend, this May weekend, feels like the start of something good. Let's hope that people in the world and people right here don't mess it up. You know how they stop. They just can't seem to let people have nice things. Like, nice things is anathema to them. Never mind that. Of course, a really nice thing is coming up next weekend. And just in case you've been living under a rock or you've probably been under some pressure, don't forget, Mother's Day weekend is next weekend. And you can treat your mom to something truly special this Mother's Day at Samurai Restaurant. On Saturday, 9th May, indulge in an elegant three-course tasting menu, perfect for a memorable evening. 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That's 622-SAKE. And of course, we are helping you celebrate moms, as next week, Monday, is finals week for this.
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do not be conducting yourself like that. 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Still, calling all tertiary students and the general public. 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Primary and secondary schools, your sessions take place from 9:30 a.m. to 11 a.m. and tertiary students and the general public, your sessions kick off from 12:30 p.m. to 2 p.m. To register or for more information, connect with the Central Bank on social media or call 621-228.

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All Taurians, stand up. 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We crossing over into Gemini territory too, eh? 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

0: and next weekend, but this weekend is a vibe. For sure. Even if it doesn't feel like it, let's make it so together. As we're inside this pre-game Saturday, shouts to Michael the Tint Boss. I prefer our rude boy stout, but all right. We go do that. We go knock two dark bottles, that's all right. And shouts to Maria Santana locked on as well. Hit us up in the Star Chat at 777-4947. And don't forget, as Mother's Day weekend is coming up next weekend, you can treat mom to something truly special this Mother's Day at Samurai Restaurant. 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It is one weekend away. Don't wait until the middle of the week. They done book out already. 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

0: Well, if you're in a fetting mood this weekend, you could explore this. 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
1: 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And now I'm at the club, I'm on my way to getting in. 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

0: Is there somebody that you're low-key feeling right now and you want to send them the message? Hit us up in the Star Chat now and tell them this. Or you can get ready for what's coming this week inside Mom's Ojo Secret Safe. It's finals week as we are heading into Mother's Day weekend.
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1: Don't miss The Devil Wears Prada 2 in theaters.
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3: 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We have work to do. 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

table. 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Do you think he was just doing that to make me jealous? Because he was totally texting me all night last night, and I don't know if it's a booty call or not. So, like, what do you think? 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Do you see her? She's so short, and that dress is so tacky. Who wears Cheetah? It's not even summer. 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

0: Here's hoping you are spending the weekend and your life, as a matter of fact, being the man that people need. For sure, your mom needs you too. And if you are lucky enough to be the winner who gets that mom to a two-night stay at the Cruise Inn Yachting Center and Hotel, or even get them to breakfast and brunch at Woodford Cafe Chagonas, you is plenty man for sure. 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

0: With all this partying, I know you're getting hungry. Well, I've got a suggestion for you for food, just in case you ain't feeling like standing up behind a pot. Just in case this weekend your pot turned down. 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You probably need a little fuel right now. Take this suggestion.
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0: Don't let no influencer come here and determine that we are separate Caribbean people. Far less for any of the leaders within the Caribbean trying to separate the islands and the people from each other. 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The second that you buy into their rhetoric, you become part of the problem. Don't argue with me, argue with yourself. 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

Oh yeah, what's good everybody? 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Happy Saturday afternoon. 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GSA checking in on Starting for 7HD. Good music as always, people. Good music never stops. And of course, Star Chat always live. 777-4947. Hit me up on a Saturday. How y'all doing? How y'all feeling? Busy, busy Saturday as well. Lots of people doing busy, busy things all day long. And of course, even into the nighttime now. Track Grid Road is a madness. Track Grid Road is a madness. Big things happening in the Oval. And you know what I mean? So things going on. If anybody trying to head this way, you know what I mean? Just know how you're navigating. All right, y'all. Jay said, checking in. Happy Saturday evening. You're on Star 947HD, yo. We turn up just for you. All-star Saturday vibes. Feel free to turn up and enjoy.

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Yeah, some pate on a weekend. Ain't nothing like that, right? Ain't nothing like some pate on a Saturday. That's right, yo. Wake up your Saturday. 947 HD Jace here. One star, y'all. Happy Saturday evening. Message me on the Star Chat 7774947. Big up your whole crew. Big up your whole team. Let me know how y'all doing this week.

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Make sure you're doing the right things for mom, everybody. 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Big shopping day as well for that. 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

Yes, Justin, it's too late. 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Just sometimes, not all the time. 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
4: 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You choose the add-ons. You choose the sauces. We make the UFO Burgers just the way you like it. Join the Burger Revolution. UFO Burgers, where flavor meets the future.
3: 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Try the UFO Burger today. 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
2: Something new is happening at 139 Woodbrook Yard. Stuffed Burgers has landed with the UFO. It's trending, it's new, and it's very exciting. And we are happy to welcome them to the yard.
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2: This is different. 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

Oh yeah, Dominic Fike, nothing but hits here on Star 947 HD, y'all. Beautiful Saturday evening into your Saturday night. Who's up for a party tonight? Who's partying tonight? Anybody resting tonight? Who has a restful Saturday? I envy you. Let me tell you something. Oh, I envy you. Anybody doing some Saturday things? Feel free to let me know what you're up to. 777-4947. Shout me on the Star chat. Live right now. That's right. What's up, my girl Maria? How you doing, sweetheart? Good evening, Suzanne. Hope you're having a great time here on Star as usual. What's up, Sharon? Yeah, man. Everybody good? Everybody all right?

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